0: Oxygène.
1: Oxygène. I've heard people say that too much of anything is not good for you, baby. But I don't know about that.

Maybe it didn't take all of my life to find you. But you can believe it's gonna take the rest of my life to keep you.

0: Radio Oxygène FM.
1: Why, this car is automatic, systematic, hydromatic.
2: Why, it's greased lightning.